Don't party like it's 1999, Prince, as we're rolling nonstop with Hall & Oates Out of Touch. We didn't start the fire, Billy Joel and Aerosmith, Dream On.

0: Billy Joel, We Didn't Start the Fire, and Rick Burton, thanks for hanging out on a Saturday. Got Tom Petty on the way, Free Fallin', Cold Hearted, Paula Abdul, Alanis Morissette, Hand in My Pocket, and so much more.
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0: Elton John, Candle in the Wind, and Rick Burton. We are into week number four in NFL action. Some of your early games for tomorrow. Titans taking on the Ravens. Patriots and the Bills and the Jets and the Bears all be hitting the field. Madonna, Lucky Star, and more of your favorites coming up.
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0: Duran Duran, Ordinary World, and Rick Burton. Okay, out of our strange and unusual file, nearly 300 canines descended on a Nevada water park for an event that broke a Guinness World Record for the most dogs attending a dog pool party. A Doodlepalooza 2026, sponsored by We Love Doodles, gathered 296 poodle mixes and their families Sunday at the Cowabunga Canyon Vegas Water Park for a day of fun and swimming in the park's wave pool, splash pad, and other shallow water areas. You know, it had to be a fun time there. Human League, Don't You Want Me, Rocky Like a Hurricane, Scorpions, and Bill Collins, Two Hearts.
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0: Journey faithfully, and Rick Burton on your Saturday, October the 3rd. Who's lighting up candles today? Lindsey Buckingham from Fleetwood Mac, 77 years old. Tommy Lee from Motley Crue, 64. Gwen Stefani is 57. And Kevin Richardson from Backstreet Boys, 55, spins around the sun. Bachman Turner Overdrive, You Ain't Seen Nothing Yet. Michael Jackson, Bad, and Enjoy the Silence, Depeche Mode, coming up.
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0: Bon Jovi, Living on a Prayer, and Rick Burton, thanks for hanging out on a Saturday. Time for the educational portion of the show, just to make us a little bit wiser in less than 30 seconds. It's Did You Know? Did you know the electric toothbrush was invented in 1939? Did you know that Porsche also builds tractors? Probably pays too much for them, too. And did you know the Eiffel Tower has 1,792 steps? Now you know these fun facts here. Heaven is a Place on Earth, Belinda Carlisle, and so much more.
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0: Police, every little thing she does is magic. And Rick Burton on this day in music history, October the 3rd of 1991. Texas Governor Ann Richards proclaimed October the 3rd Stevie Ray Vaughan's birthday to be Stevie Ray Vaughan Day. An annual motorcycle ride and concert in Central Texas benefits the Stevie Ray Vaughan Memorial Scholarship Fund. Got Van Halen Jump on the way, Endless Summer Nights, Richard Marx, and Hootie and the Blowfish Only Want to Be With You.
1: I guess this time you're relieving.
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0: Huey Lewis in the news, if this is it. And that's going to do it for me, Rick Burton. Have yourself a great night and a great weekend at Toto. Hold the line, and so much more on the way.
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0: Michael Stipe, REM. It's the end of the world as we know it. Happy weekend. It's Mike Scott in the nighttime with another Mike, as in Mike and the Mechanics. Mike Rutherford and All I Need is a Miracle, coming up next.
1: Hi, my name is Chris Bohenick. I am a lead singer of a duo known as the Cowboy Syndicate with my guitarist Sam Nelson. We are from the Bitterroot Valley. We're going to be playing at the Townsend Fall Fest on October 3rd at 12 p.m. This year, we're going to be part of the festival and then also playing at the commercial bar that evening, starting at 9 o'clock. So we look forward to seeing you guys all out there. If you like old outlaw country music, cowboy music, and original cowboy songs, you're going to want to check us out.
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0: taking a musical holiday. One of the first big songs back in the early 80s for Motown's own Madonna. 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

0: Susanna Hoffs and the Bangles, taking it back to the 80s with Eternal Flame. Music on the way from Steve Miller Band. Jimmy Cliff from the 90s, and a great one from Billy Idol, too. Stay close, they're on the way.
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0: Mid-70s, one of several big hits for that great band, Sister Golden Hair, It Is America. Got Steven Tyler and Aerosmith by special suggestion for Daniel on the way next.
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0: 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It's a classic from Van Morrison. 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

0: 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Great one there from Los Lobos. Mike Scott with you on the weekend. 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

0: Rob Thomas, Matchbox 20, Big Song at 3 a.m. moving through the weekend. Thank you for making us part of your weekend. Something you want to hear, you could do what Jenny did. She checked in. Great suggestion, Jen. We'll bounce back to 1973 and one of the first big hits for the band ABBA. We'll hear that. Mellencamp and Billy Squier, too.
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0: Despite the carnival barkers, high heels, and avant-garde acts on stage, if you've ever watched the video or seen the tubes in person, they were not actually a circus act. 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

With or without you? Preferably with you. I could have used you last night. I tripped. Yeah, I tripped and fell. My wife left her bra on the floor and I tripped on it. As a booby trap. I'm Randy Johnson. Hi, I'm your weekend radio pal. On the way, it's a medical radio hour featuring poison and the cure. Also, if you're waiting for your Caitlin Clark Nike shoes, you might be waiting a long, long time. And if you're hungry, why don't you eat a man?

0: 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They have 4,300 workers and a security guard known as El Charo. El Charo, commonly known as the Mexican cowboy, is no ordinary watchman. He stands about 2 feet tall and patrols the skies above Ford's 12.1 million square foot plant in the northern Mexico City. The hawk is a nightmare for other birds, which is pretty much the point. See, pigeons have besieged the plant for years, posing a health risk, one, but also disrupting the daily operations. They can get into the light beams, factory equipment, and, well, buffing bird droppings out of freshly painted vehicles. Yeah, no bueno. El Charo keeps the pigeons away and has been named the plant's employee of the month. Now, by the way, don't be confused. He's a hawk, not a hawkeye. A lot of confusion about that lately.
1: Look here, son. I say, son, did you see that hawk after those hens? He scared them. That Rhode Island red turned white, then blue. Rhode Island, red, white, and blue. That's a joke, son. A flag waver. You're built too low. The fast ones go over your head.
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0: 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How about some vodka? It's National Vodka Day.
1: Hey, I'll have a little cheeky poo to start the day.
0: There's lots of new varieties of vodka out these days. Kettle One has a cucumber and mint thing. Well, I mean, it's fall now, but maybe try that next summer when you're sitting out there on the porch. Yeah. Also, Hanger One. This is a vodka originating from the California region. It has notes of orange, cinnamon, and white pepper. Achoo.
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0: This guy runs a lot, runs, well, he can't stop running. A man in Hungary said a single hot day back in 2008 led to his earning a Guinness World Record for his collection of 2,000 energy drink cans. He says it was really hot. I've been living in my dorm for a few days. I found a small shop nearby and went in looking for something cold and carbonated, but the only suitable option in the fridge was a Hell energy drink. Hell energy drink. That's like your first drink ever is Jack Daniels or something. I had never tried an energy drink before, so I bought one. I liked it. I started trying all kinds of energy drinks. Now he has 2,000 cans of energy drinks. Maybe it's time for, a cold glass of milk?
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2: 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Delicious with almost anything. And milk leaves you with that awful sour breath and white stuff in the corners of your mouth.
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0: That old-time rock and roll supposedly began in March of 1951, the first record widely considered to be the first true rock and roll song is Rocket 88, Jackie Brenston and the Delta Cats, by the way, recorded with Ike Turner and the Kings of Rhythm, March 1951. That's a little before this old rock and roller showed up. And now it's time for me to leave. I'm Randy Johnson. Thank you so much for sharing some time with me today. We will do it again soon. So long, everybody.
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0: just this past June, that song was certified quadruple platinum in the UK. Here in the US, 5 times platinum. That is Rocket Man. I think it's going to be a long, long time. Of course, Sir Elton John. DeBarge on the way, and we'll also hear from Gin Blossom.
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0: Whitney Houston, I Want to Dance with Somebody. That song written by the duo of George Merrill and Shannon Rubicam, who you might remember as the duo as the performers Boy Meets Girl. Journey on the way next. Stick around.
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0: 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One of those songs you might not realize is a cover, but it is. It was originally recorded, believe it or not, by Tina Turner. It was the flip side to her 1986 hit, Typical Male. We have Daryl Hall and John Oates coming up, and along the way, Steve Miller Band.
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0: with the first single to feature Brian Johnson, and that's AC/DC. 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

0: Oyster Cult and Burning It For You. Now, while Buck Dharma sang lead on that song as well as their best known song, Don't Fear the Reaper, he really wasn't their usual lead singer. That honor went to Eric Bloom, who was at the helm for most of their songs. Bon Jovi on the way, and we'll hear from Big Mountain.
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0: Robert Palmer with his signature song, Addicted to Love. Not just his signature song, but it was really quite bolstered by the music video. Can you think of one without the other? I don't think so. We have The Police coming up next.
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We have Whitney Houston on the way. We'll also hear from Daryl Hall and John Oates. And now from our neighbors to the north, here is Corey Hart.

0: Whitney Houston with a song that was initially earmarked for Janet Jackson, but she turned it down. The lyrics then tweaked and handed over to Whitney Houston. How will I know? Your Rhythm Mix on the way, and hang out for Soul Asylum.
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0: with one of my favorite songs from them. That's Genesis and Misunderstanding. I'm Trixie. Thank you so much for hanging out with me today and letting us provide the soundtrack to your Sunday. Stick around. We've got great music on the way from Tina Turner and so much more. Have a great one.
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